0: update.
1: In sport, Aaron Rye has won his first golf major, storming to the PGA Championship title. The 31-year-old from England made an eagle and four birdies in his last 10 holes to win by three shots.
2: Really enjoyed the course this week and continued to hold the rounds together as the week went on. So, yeah, phenomenal to be stood here.
1: Daniel Hillier finished tied for 26th with fellow Kiwi golfer Ryan Fox in a share of 35th place. Another top 10 finish on the LPGA Tour for Dame Lydia Ko. A one-over par final round saw her drop four places to a tie for 8th place at the latest event in Ohio. Ko falls one place to 9th in the overall tour rankings. At in-form Warriors prop Jackson Ford has been overlooked by New South Wales for Game 1 of State of Origin in Sydney next Wednesday. Teammate Mitch Barnett starts at prop for the Blues, who have Kiwi centre Casey McLean on the interchange. Warriors second rower Kirk Capewell has made the cut for Queensland, with Kiwis forward Britton Nikorda on the bench. There's no room in the Maroons for Reece Walsh. That's sport. I'm Heather McCarron.
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4: For Rotorua, mainly fine for us today. Some cloudy patches, but lots of sunshine. Light southeasters, a high of 17 degrees, a cool night down to a low of 5. Similar tomorrow, fine, just patchy cloud and 17. For Tauranga, a mainly fine and sunny one all day today, just some patchy cloud. Light southeasters, a high of 19 degrees, down to a low of 8 this evening. Quite similar tomorrow, fine and sunny, not too much cloud, light winds and 18. For Taupō, fine at times, lots of cloud as well today. Light southeasters, a high of 16 degrees and a cool night down to a low of 4. Tomorrow, quite similar, fine and cloudy, light winds and a high of 15 degrees. For Whakatane, a mainly fine and sunny one all day today. Some patchy cloud, but not too much. Light southerly winds, a high of 19 degrees down to a low of 8. Tomorrow, sunny weather again, a bit cooler in the evening.
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0: Kia ora, my name's Patience Lister. I'm 17 years old and a Year 13 student at Otorua Girls High. Just a little introduction to my extracurricular activities. I am a CrossFit trainer in my fifth year with CrossFit Otorua Arc. I'm a corporal for Otorua District Cadet Unit. I'm on both the Youth and Student Council for Otorua Girls High. Oh, what else can I talk about? I am on the board committee for Otorua Girls High. Oh my gosh, I have so much to talk about now, it's nothing.
1: That's okay. Like, even, like, what do you love about Girls High?
0: My favourite point about Girls High, I feel like the school is very controversial. Like, you either really love it or you hate it. But in my experiences, I have absolutely loved the school. I am so glad I went. No diss to the other schools. I'm sure you guys are great. But the nature and the sisterhood that was from all the way from year 9 to 13 would never have wanted to change at all. My radio show consists of a whole lot of cadets, my CrossFit training, the youth council that I'm currently sitting on, whole lot about cadets, I know that for sure, yeah. This is Patience Lister and you're listening to Youth Unmuted.

0: Youth Week. Okay, so our first activity we are running is a show quest. So we are currently holding registrations for any dance crews, singing group, anyone that has a secret talent. We would love to see you guys on stage. Also, there will be spot prizes for best in the category and then best overall. And then we also have our 3x3 basketball tournament, which will be held over a few different courts over Rotorua. We are holding. This is Patience Lister, and you're listening to Youth Unmuted.
1: This is something new, the Casper Slide Part 2, featuring the Platinum Band, and this time...

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One hop this time. 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To the left. 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One hop this time. 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Right foot, two stumps. 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

0: When it comes to music, we've got you covered all day. On the Heat.
1: Break it down.
2: We got the Refugees All Stars, rubber dubbing in the club. Wyclef Jean. John Forte.

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1: Kaiateahi. Which, actually you can translate this one, means food of the fire.
2: Food of the fire.
1: And it pretty much means that's all they're good for. Yeah, might as well chuck them in the fire. So it is actually a bit of a curse, bit of a kofete. So be very careful when you're using it. And I suppose an expression in English that'd be the same as kaiateahi would be, what do you think?
2: I think through different levels of severity, you can be like, oh, tits on a ball. You know, for a easy go, but you know, there can be worse, you know.
1: You're... Yeah. Kaiateahi.
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3: Right now, I just need you to get real loose. 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

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Now take your left hand and put it on your side.

So this is my third year in training with the Rotorua District Cadet Unit, Army Cadets, of course. My rank is corporal. I have grown so much within this unit. I entered as a little shy 14-year-old and I am coming out 17 years old. You know, I love public speaking. I love taking charge of groups. I have grown confidence in yelling at people. You know, taking lessons, I've learned so much that I would have never learned if I had never joined cadets, like radio, patrolling, even my phonetic alphabets, yeah, I know that off by heart. Rifle drill, like shooting ranges, oh, that's amazing. I would have never expected to ever transformed me in so many ways. I would have never expected to see a version of myself. I love the nature that cadets has. It's just such a welcoming, nurturing unit, you know. A lot of that nature comes from our NCOs, our unit commander. If it wasn't for these amazing people, we would probably have a very different nature of the unit, you know. Yeah, I'm so thankful for everyone that's helped me become the person that I am. This is Patience Lister and you're listening to Youth Unmuted.

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0: Te paukai o Ngāti Piki Ao 2026 ki te puna whakaraia a Rākei Ao. 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

0: Kayateahi, which actually you can translate this one, means food of the fire.
1: Food of the fire.
0: And it pretty much means that's all they're good for. Yeah, you might as well chuck them in the fire. So it is actually a bit of a curse, bit of a kofete, so be very careful when you're using it. And I suppose an expression in English that'd be the same as kayateahi would be, what do you think?
1: I think through different levels of severity, you can be like, oh, tits on the ball. You know, for a easy go, but you know, there can be worse, you know.
0: Kayateahi.
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3: 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With Jamie leading the way and Diamond lighting up the stage, it's more than just a show. 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
6: Kia ora e te whānau. Today we look at the days of the week. Rahina o mane. It's the Kupu Māori for Monday. Tāhina o mane. 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
4: He reo kōrero, he reo ora.
7: A spoken language is a living language.
8: Step aboard the Lakeland Queen for a unique New Zealand cruise experience, embracing the spirit of Manaakitanga and the immersive beauty and culture of Rotorua. The Lakeland Queen, bringing you the latest news update.
9: Good afternoon. In this update, there's a warning that appropriate support will be needed for when science is made compulsory for Year 11s. Engineering New Zealand's Richard Templer calls the government's announcement a massive win for students and the industry. But he says the rollout needs to be carefully managed.
10: But a critical one is getting the right teachers and the appropriately qualified people.
9: Those who rockfish are warned to be extra safety conscious. A coroner has described the case of two men who drowned while fishing on rocks in Northland as a stark reminder of the danger. Mike Plant of the Sport Fishing Council says it's one of the most high-risk forms of recreational activity.
11: Conditions can change really instantly. Exposed coastlines are pretty unforgiving, especially when you see large swells, slippery surfaces and rogue waves.
9: It's understood the two people killed in a three-vehicle crash south of Christchurch on Friday were tourists. The South China Morning Post reports the victims were from Hong Kong. It says the Chinese Consulate General will provide assistance to the families. New Zealand's population has hit 5.36 million. Stats NZ estimates show there are just over 40,000 more females than males. The median age of females is 39.2, with the blokes slightly younger on 37.7. And watchmaker Swatch has been forced to close stores around the world after the release of a limited edition piece caused chaotic scenes. Shoppers had queued up to get their hands on the Royal Pop watch, but some ended up resorting to violence to secure a purchase. And that's news.
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9: And sport. England's Aaron Rye has won his first golf major, claiming the PGA Championship by three shots. The 31-year-old made an eagle and four birdies in his last 10 holes, including a monster birdie putt on the last.
12: I was just trying to put good speed on it, make a good putt, and it just tracked extremely well in the last half. So, yeah, amazing to see that one go in.
9: Daniel Hillier tied for 26th with fellow Kiwi Ryan Fox in a share of 35th place. Tickets are selling fast for Saturday's A-League Grand Final at Mount Smart. The first pre-sale went live at 9 a.m. with 12,000 tickets sold prior to midday. General sale tickets for the Auckland FC clash against Sydney FC begin at 4 p.m. today. And champion Celtic have apologised to Scottish Premiership rivals Hart after their title-deciding game. Celtic won 3-1 to secure a fifth consecutive title, with the third goal sparking a pitch invasion where home fans aggressively confronted Hart's players. In a statement, Celtic denounced the actions and intends to cooperate with a police investigation into the incident. That's sport. I'm Heather McCarron.
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13: Porotorua, a bit of cloud throughout the rest of the day, and we drop to a low of 5 tonight. There might be a bit of fog overnight as well, and again tomorrow morning, then a fine afternoon, and we've got a high of 17. For Tauranga, it's partly cloudy for the rest of the day, clear skies and light southerlies tonight, dropping to a low of 8, and it should be mostly fine for the next couple of days, with a high of 18 tomorrow. For Taupoa, it's mostly cloudy for the rest of the day, although it should clear overnight, and it is cold. We drop to a low of 4. We are expecting a fine day tomorrow, and we've got a high of 15. For Whakatane, it's partly cloudy for the rest of the day, light southerlies tonight, and we drop to a low of 8. And it should stay fine for the next couple of days. We're expecting a high of 19 tomorrow.
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8: 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The Heat. Turn it up.

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So CrossFit, I have been with CrossFit Rock for this is my 5th year now. I started November 2021 as a little 12-year-old. Shout out to Joshua Gardner if you're watching this. Man, my strength has increased so much. You know, I'm lifting weights heavier than I would have ever imagined. Physically able to do so much. Although I haven't done a CrossFit competition yet, I am looking at jumping into a powerlifting comp in June. Yes. Started my interest in powerlifting actually when I was talking to my coach Josh about my best lifts, I guess. And he was talking about like, oh, you know, your squat's 113, your deadlift's 115. You just need to increase my bench was only sitting at like 50. So with a bit of extra training on the side, you know, increasing my numbers. Yeah, I've just been looking into different powerlifting comps which would best suit my fitness capabilities, I guess. This is Patience List and you're listening to Youth Unmuted.

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So I think with our rangatahi these days, we are very misunderstood, and, you know, being brought up with older generations, we are very different in comparison, you know. I believe that the generations before us were brought up very harsh, and so that sort of come down on us, but really we need to be more heard on what we think. We need to be asked how we cope best, I believe. Yeah, because new generation, new morals, I suppose, new values, new everything, and I guess we just don't have the voice to speak up and say that, feeling as though we're sort of pushed to the side and expected to know how to live. This is Patience Lister, and you're listening to Youth

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you're a little bit bored at home or you need something extra to do, you know, cadets is waiting for you, you know, CrossFit is waiting, sign up, get out of their house, you know, if you need something to distract you or take up a bit of your extra free time. You know, there are these organizations in place for us youth to jump into, you know. Yeah, so you don't have to spend all your time at home, you know, there are things to explore and have a look at. This is Patience Lister and you're listening to Youth Unmuted.

0: Take in the stunning scenery of Ohinemutu, Makoya Island, and Sulphur Point while enjoying a buffet-style and a la carte meal. For more info, head to lakelandqueen.com. 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
1: Good afternoon. In this update, a widespread outage has hit the 1NZ network. Issues with mobile calls have been reported from Kaitaia to Bluff since around midday. The company has been approached for comment. An investigation has begun into yesterday's fatal helicopter crash at Mount Aspiring National Park. Two people on a hunting trip died in the collision. A team from the Transport Accident Investigation Commission has arrived in Queenstown and will collect evidence from the mountain. There's support for science being made compulsory for Year 11s. Under new changes, students will be required to take at least five subjects, of which science is one. Engineering New Zealand's Richard Templer says the move keeps career pathways open.
2: And ultimately, if you haven't done science and maths, it's difficult for people to get into engineering.
1: The latest fuel stock data continues to show no issue with supply. Petrol has dropped slightly to about 56 days' worth, with jet fuel also declining to 47.7 days. However, diesel supplies were up by just over a day to 46.3. And nearly half of smaller businesses see AI as the biggest opportunity since the internet. Research from Xero shows 45% are on board. Country Manager Bridget Snelling says the main barrier appears to be confidence.
3: Small and medium-sized businesses are interested in using AI technologies, but many are still unsure about how to use it safely, where it can add value, and whether they can trust the output.
1: And that's news.
4: 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Bringing you the sports news update.
1: In sport, Aaron Rye has claimed his first golf major by winning the PGA Championship by three shots. In doing so, the 31-year-old became the first Englishman to win the title in 107 years.
5: Really enjoyed the course this week and continued to hold the rounds together as the week went on. So, yeah, phenomenal to be stood here.
1: Daniel Hillier finished tied for 26th with fellow Kiwi Ryan Fox in a share of 35th place. Staying with golf, another top 10 finish on the LPGA Tour for Dame Lydia Ko. A one-over par final saw her drop four places to a tie for 8th place at the latest event in Ohio. Ko falls one place to 9th in the overall tour rankings. And veteran James Tedesco has been recalled by New South Wales for Game 1 of State of Origin later this month. Blues coach Laurie Daly says the decision is not a knock on previous fullback Dylan Edwards.
6: More about the style of football that we want to play and what we think is best suited for us in Game 1.
1: Warriors prop Mitch Barnett has been named to start, but no room in the squad for teammate Jackson Ford. That's sport. I'm Heather McCarron.
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8: For Rotorua, a bit of cloud throughout the rest of the day and we drop to a low of 5 tonight. There might be a bit of fog overnight as well and again tomorrow morning, then a fine afternoon and we've got a high of 17. For Tauranga, it's partly cloudy for the rest of the day, clear skies and light southerlies tonight, dropping to a low of 8. And it should be mostly fine for the next couple of days with a high of 18 tomorrow. For Taupoa, it's mostly cloudy for the rest of the day, although it should clear overnight and it is cold. We drop to a low of 4. We are expecting a fine day tomorrow and we've got a high of 15. For Whakatane, it's partly cloudy for the rest of the day, light southerlies tonight and we drop to a low of 8. And it should stay fine for the next couple of days. We're expecting a high of 19 tomorrow.
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1: When it comes to music, we've got you covered all day.

0: 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Now, the latest news.
1: Good afternoon. In this update, the government has unveiled a new literacy and maths package. $131 million will be invested as part of the upcoming budget in an attempt to lift student performance. The raft of changes includes new maths hubs and a range of workbooks and tools for literacy. OneNZ says outages to its mobile services have now been resolved. Disruptions had been reported across the country since around midday. There's support for a coroner's finding that the death of two anglers could have been prevented with life jackets. The pair went missing at the Gap in 2024, a notoriously dangerous spot near Whangarei. Mike Plant of the Sport Fishing Council says being able to float remains the best way to keep yourself safe.
2: A life jacket is one of the few pieces of safety equipment that can keep you alive if everything goes wrong in seconds. If you knock your head or your arm, you still need to be able to float.
1: A boot camp has been launched to get more small and medium-sized businesses up to scratch with AI. Xero has revealed that about 47% want practical training and access to trusted tools. Country manager Bridget Snelling says there's huge potential.
3: Some are using AI tools a bit like a search engine, not as effectively as they could be, whereas others are really starting to incorporate AI tooling into their day-to-day workflows.
1: And another well-known Auckland restaurant is closing its doors for good. Harbourside Ocean Bar Grill will finish up on June 13th, citing its upcoming lease expiry, along with ongoing cost pressures. And that's news.
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1: In sport, Kiwi forward Brittany Nicoda will be the first Kiwi international to be allowed to play in rugby league's biggest showpiece after the change in eligibility rules. He makes his State of Origin debut on Wednesday week for Queensland. The updated rules allow players who meet the traditional State of Origin criteria and represent Tier 1 nations to be eligible. He now qualifies for Queensland, having moved to Brisbane at the age of 9. It seems the vitriol that surrounded golf's Ryder Cup last year hasn't entirely dissipated. Northern Irish golf star Rory McIlroy appeared to have a fan ejected during the closing stages of the US PGA Championship. He reacted with an X-rated rant to a pro-USA heckle. McIlroy was just 3 shots off the lead at the time but didn't get any closer to the lead. And in basketball, the Detroit Pistons are toast in the NBA Eastern Conference semis. A few minutes ago, the Cleveland Cavaliers won the deciding game 125-94. The Pistons had finished top of the Eastern Conference in the regular season. The Cavaliers will face the New York Knicks in the Eastern Conference final. That's sport. I'm Heather McCarron.
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4: For Tauranga, it's partly cloudy for the rest of the day. Clear skies and light southerlies tonight, dropping to a low of 8. And it should be mostly fine for the next couple of days, with a high of 18 tomorrow. For Rotorua, a bit of cloud throughout the rest of the day, and we drop to a low of 5 tonight. There might be a bit of fog overnight as well, and again tomorrow morning, then a fine afternoon, and we've got a high of 17. For Whakatane, it's partly cloudy for the rest of the day. Light southerlies tonight and we drop to a low of 8. And it should stay fine for the next couple of days. We're expecting a high of 19 tomorrow. For Taupoa, it's mostly cloudy for the rest of the day, although it should clear overnight and it is cold. We drop to a low of 4. We are expecting a fine day tomorrow and we've got a high of 15.

13 minutes past 3 on our Monday afternoon, 18th of May. Ahiahi marie, kia ora koutou katoa, and no mai whakarongo mai ki tēnei hōtaka o the heat drive. Ko hāpai rere ahau, here to keep you company from 3pm to 2pm every weekday here on the Heat FM. Ngāi te iwi, what a week ahead we have. Firstly, happy Youth Week. Happy Youth Week, ki te iwi. Big shout out to all our rangatahi here in Rotorua. Today is your day to shine, just like every other day. But not only is it Youth Week, ki te iwi, but we have a big new hōtaka joining us for this week, and this is presented to you by Rotorua Lakes Council, and it is our Youth Unmuted. Tēnō hare koa au. It is very beautiful to hear our beautiful rangatahi take our airwaves. Not only that, we had our first episode drop with Patience. Again, former student from our Rotorua Youth Council, and she dropped her first episode from 12 to 2 today. Now, stay tuned. Every day of this week, we've got Luke joining us, our pōpō, so stay tuned for his kōrero and what it's like to be youth here in Rotorua, especially in the Youth Council as well. What do we have here today? We've got our details of our pokai. Pokai is happening this Friday and Saturday. E te whanau, if you didn't know, you can head over to Te Arawa FM where all the details are there for you guys. But hey, I've been talking for one minute too long, e te iwi, so let's dive into some Kesha and some Jelly Roll on the way right here on The Heat.

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No mai whakarongo mai ki tēnei hōtaka o The Heat Drive at 99.1 and also worldwide on your iHeartRadio app. Now, te whanau coming up in this hour. As you know, we have our pātai o te rā up and we also have our maramataka ai tēnei rā. So stay tuned, stay locked right here on The Heat. I feel

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4: Kia ora te whānau. Here is Ngā Rerenga Kupu o te Rā, Māori phrase a day. Today, we look at ngā whanaungatanga, relationships. If someone asks, Ehia te roa e piri ana. How long have you been together? You can reply with, E rua rā, 2 days. 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Ngā Rerenga Kupu o te Rā, Māori phrase a day.
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4: 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Rahina or Mane is the kupu Māori for Monday. Rahina or Mane. 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

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Namaste. Te waiata. E matuake nei, 28 minutes to the top of our hour, 4 o'clock. And your pātai o te rā is, what's the funniest excuse you've ever used to get out of something? We're going there, te whānau. We're going there. A little bit of Monday-itis. If you have Monday-itis, get to work. You've got this. What is the funniest excuse you have ever used to get out of something? Now I'm waiting for, the tamariki excuses, which I have used a few times, a bit of a tangiani excuse. But let us know iti by heading over to the Heat FM. Turn it up. We've got Snoop Dogg on the way and some Ina Kamozi right here on the Heat. Turn it up.

Whatever you want, now Christina Milian, te waiata e mutuake nei, 16 minutes to the top of our hour, 4 o'clock, and our maramataka I tēnei rā, ko o tērea te marama o te aroa, me te ngāo mākua, e āhua pai te marama nei, mō ngā mahi hituna, ramakaura, whakato, kai hoki. 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So as our Te Aroa lunar calendar starts with Ōtērea today, whānau, it is a phase of low energy. Now it is an average night for eeling, diving for kōura and planting kai, but this is a time to rest, reflect, rejuvenate and refocus. Now be strategic and use this moment to plan for your monthly goals and aspirations. And that's right, e te iwi, e whai ake nei. And our 4 o'clock hour, we'll be diving into some goals, prepping us into the next phase of our month. Hello, we've got Shanice Sia with Dating Season right here on The Heat.

0: te paukai o Ngāti Piki ao 2026 ki te puna whakaraia a rākei ao. 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
7: Kia ora te whānau. Here is Ngā Rerenga Kupu o te Rā. Māori phrase a day. Today, we look at ngā whanaungatanga. Relationships. If someone asks, E hia te roa e piri ana? How long have you been together? 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

0: waves on the charts. 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With Jamie leading the way and Diamond lighting up the stage, it's more than just a show. 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
3: Kia ora te whānau. Today, we look at months of the year. Paenga Whāwhā, or Aperira, is the kupu Māori for April. Paenga Whāwhā, or Aperira, April.
1: He reo kōrero, he reo ora.
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5: Step aboard the Lakeland Queen for a unique New Zealand cruise experience, embracing the spirit of Manaakitanga and the immersive beauty and culture of Rotorua. The Lakeland Queen, bringing you the latest news update.
6: Good afternoon. In this update, the government will spend $131 million on a literacy and maths package as part of its upcoming budget. Education Minister Erica Stanford explains where the money will be going.
7: More intervention teachers, more tutoring, more supports, more catch-up resources, more in-class resources, more training for teachers, and more quality monitoring of student progress.
6: She also pointed to new data from the period following the introduction of structured literacy and maths as evidence the government's approach is paying off.
7: We've seen statistically significant improvements between 2024 and 2025 in Year 6 writing and Year 6 mathematics, increasing by 5% and 6% respectively.
6: Alpine helicopter staff are devastated by the loss of two colleagues in yesterday's chopper crash. The company has confirmed pilot Tim Brown and guide Sean Roach were killed when the aircraft went down in Mount Aspiring National Park. Wellington water crews have contained a wastewater leak in Te Tahi Bay. It was previously discharging into the Porirua Harbour via the stormwater system. Academics are calling for better mental health support in storm-prone locations. Studies suggest there's a rise in rain anxiety as severe weather events become more frequent. Health Professor Holly Thorpe is pleased to see some communities already addressing this, but says more can be done.
8: We did hear of communities and families supporting each other, so checking in on your neighbours, talking within whānau.
6: And the company behind Pack and Save, New World and Foursquare is launching a new loyalty program. Foodstuffs is rolling out Club Plus from mid-June. And that's news.
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6: In sport, in-form Warriors forward Jackson Ford can consider himself one of the unlucky ones when it comes to State of Origin selection. Despite sitting second on the Dally M leaderboard, he missed out on a spot in Laurie Daly's New South Wales squad. Daly pointed to needing someone who can play on an edge if required, and that Jackson is probably a guy that just plays through the middle. In men's golf, England's Aaron Rye has claimed his first major by winning the PGA Championship in Pennsylvania. Rye won by 3 shots. The 31-year-old is the first Englishman to win this title in 107 years. There were 2 Kiwis in the field. Daniel Hillier finished tied for 26th. Ryan Fox was in a share of 35th place. And in basketball, the Cleveland Cavaliers have clinched a place in the NBA Eastern Conference Final with a 7th-game 125-94 win over the Detroit Pistons. The Cavaliers will face the New York Knicks in the Eastern Conference Final. The Western Conference Final between Oklahoma City Thunder and the San Antonio Spurs starts tomorrow. That's sport. I'm Heather McCarron.
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9: For Tauranga, it's partly cloudy for the rest of the day. Clear skies and light southerlies tonight, dropping to a low of 8. And it should be mostly fine for the next couple of days, with a high of 18 tomorrow. For Rotorua, a bit of cloud throughout the rest of the day, and we drop to a low of 5 tonight. There might be a bit of fog overnight as well, and again tomorrow morning, then a fine afternoon, and we've got a high of 17. For Whakatane, it's partly cloudy for the rest of the day, light southerlies tonight, and we drop to a low of 8. And it should stay fine for the next couple of days. We're expecting a high of 19 tomorrow. For Taupo, it's mostly cloudy for the rest of the day, although it should clear overnight and it is cold. We drop to a low of 4. We are expecting a fine day tomorrow and we've got a high of 15.
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Ahiahi marie e te iwi. 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Also, worldwide on the iHeartRadio, this is the Heat FM. Turn it up with Hapairere, keeping you company this afternoon. And coming up in this hour, e te whanau again, big mihi out to our rangatahi today. It is Youth Week. If you didn't know, your tamariki didn't tell you. Oh, we'll wish them a happy, I guess it'd be like another birthday, eh? Being a youth for a week. Anyway, you tiwi, coming up in this hour, as you know, our maramataka is telling us to do some goal setting. So we're going to prep ourselves for some goals this month. We've also got some youth facts in celebration of Youth Week happening, and also a little high water clinic, if you didn't know. We've got some details coming for you as well. We've got LAB on the way with Baby, Will You Let Me, right here on The Heat.

Asia Now, Ngā Taila, Te Waiata, E Matuake Nei, 21 minutes past 4 on our Monday afternoon. It is the 18th of May, and we're going to dive into some goal setting. Now, as you know, you've got to identify what you need to achieve when setting your goals. Now, make them achievable, te iwi. Do not go like, you know, I want to be a millionaire overnight, because it does not happen. But a step, to make goal setting better and easier starts with your SMART goals. So be specific. When a goal is not detailed enough, it can seem impossible to achieve. Now we're going to dive into the M. Be measurable. To track your process on achieving the goals, there must be measurable aspects. As we journey to A, attainable. This can also refer back to being achievable. We want everything when we set our goals to be achievable for us. We've got R for relevant and T for time-based. So coming up next, we're going to be diving into what my goals are. I, so utonu mai. I've been talking to

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3: Kia ora e te whānau. Here is Ngā Rerenga Kupu o te Rā, Māori phrase a day. 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E rua tau, 2 years. Ngā rerenga kupu o te rā, Māori phrase a day.
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3: 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Rahina, or mane, is the kupu Māori for Monday. 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

Music sounds better with you. Nā Stardust, te waiata e matuake nei, 26 minutes to the top of our hour. 5 o'clock, and here are two goals that I will be doing this week. Now, a lot of it, one of them is to do with my mahi. I have been rushing. This is me being like real pono right now and vulnerable I te iwi. So this week I need a triple check on my work, which is an achievable goal, and just being more cautious around it as well. And number two is I need to be more active. That is my goal for this week. To just get out, even if it's 5 minutes a day, even if it's yoga at home. I want to spend at least 15 minutes out of my day to be active and focus on my hauora. What are your goals for today, I te iwi? If you haven't already, head over to our Instagram and Facebook and comment on the poll. What are your goals this week? We've got a request line on the way now. Black Eyed Peas right here on The Heat. Turn it up. Pick up the phone, call up the line. Call up the request line. Call up the line. Call up the request line.

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1: Big pimpin', baby. 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

Big Pimpin', nah, Jay-Z, Te Waiata, Mutuake Nei, coming through with those vibes right here on the heat. Turn it up, koha pai rere aho, here to keep you company from 3pm to 7pm today. Now, here are some fun facts around our youth here in Aotearoa. As you know, it is Youth Week this week. Factor number one is around 1 in 5 people in New Zealand are under 25 years old. Did you know? Also, young people are leading change in the climate action, technology, arts, and mental health awareness. Now, youth are also volunteering to help strengthen local communities and build leadership skills, which, you know what, I actually see with our Rangatahi Youth Council. If you haven't already, go give them a like, share, and a follow. And here's a little fun fact for you. Young people have started major movements in science, social justice, and initiative throughout history. There you have it, Diwi. Some fun facts for your Monday. Hey, we've got Don't Go Back, Nā Marlon Williams, Te Waiata e Whaiaki Nei.

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Tune into Youth Unmuted from 12 p.m. to 2 p.m. on the Heat FM 99.1, where youth voices go live and are heard.

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4: 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Here is Ngā Rerenga Kupu o te Rā, Māori phrase a day. Today, we look at ngā whanaungatanga, relationships. 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
7: After sold-out shows in cities and towns around the motu and making waves on the charts, this father and son duo are bringing their signature mix of Aotearoa reggae, soul and whānau energy to the Lake City. 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

0: live at the Rotorua Social Club this Thursday night. With Jamie leading the way and Diamond lighting up the stage, it's more than just a show. It's a full circle moment you'll want to be a part of. Get your tickets now online. Early birds have sold out, so get the rest now before you miss out. PacificSounds.flickit.co.nz.
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2: Good evening. In this update, the man who drove into police officers in Nelson and killed Senior Sergeant Lynn Fleming has been found guilty of murder. Hayden Tasker has been on trial at the High Court at Christchurch, with the jury returning its verdict this afternoon. New resources for reading and writing will be rolled out through funding from the budget. It's part of a $131 million package to lift student outcomes. Along with maths, Education Minister Erica Stanford says literacy is at the centre of today's announcement.
3: New curriculum-aligned writing books for Year 4 and 5, a digital writing tool for students in Year 6 to 8, decodable readers for older learners in Year 3 to 10, a new 12-week intervention programme.
2: The Prime Minister says Winston Peters' proposal to buy back BNZ isn't going to happen. The NZ First leader wants to create a new state-owned financial entity by merging it with KiwiBank. Christopher Luxon says it makes no sense.
4: I think most voters, when they realise the possibility of borrowing another $30 billion to buy back a private company to put into government ownership and government running it, that dog don't hunt.
2: A driver's been arrested after turning his lights off while allegedly attempting to flee police. He failed to stop for officers in Mangere last night. However, the police chopper then spotted the vehicle in Mangere Bridge, speeding and with no lights, and a 44-year-old was taken into custody. And two fighter jets have collided during an American air show. The four crew members managed to safely eject from the Navy aircraft, which appeared to spin in tandem before exploding into a fireball as they hit the ground. And that's news.
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2: In sport, Adin Fanua-Blake, Casey McLean and Britton Nakora are the first beneficiaries of the State of Origin rule change that allows Tier 1 international players from New Zealand and England to play. Fanua-Blake and McLean were named in Laurie Daly's Blue squad for Origin 1. Nakora is on the bench in Billy Slater's Maroons team. Game 1 in the three-match series is on Wednesday week at Sydney's Olympic Park. General public tickets are now on sale for Saturday's A-League Grand Final between Auckland FC and Sydney FC at Mount Smart Stadium. The first pre-sale went live at 9 this morning, with 12,000 tickets sold prior to midday. And in basketball, then there were four. The NBA is down to the conference finals to see which teams go forward to the big dance next month. Starting tomorrow is the best of seven series in the Western Conference final between Oklahoma City Thunder and San Antonio Spurs. On Wednesday, it'll be game one between the New York Knicks and the Cleveland Cavaliers. That's sport. I'm Heather McCarron.
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5: For Tauranga, it's partly cloudy for the rest of the day. Clear skies and light southerlies tonight, dropping to a low of 8. And it should be mostly fine for the next couple of days, with a high of 18 tomorrow. For Rotorua, a bit of cloud throughout the rest of the day, and we drop to a low of 5 tonight. There might be a bit of fog overnight as well, and again tomorrow morning, then a fine afternoon, and we've got a high of 17. For Whakatane, it's partly cloudy for the rest of the day, light southerlies tonight, and we drop to a low of 8. And it should stay fine for the next couple of days. We're expecting a high of 19 tomorrow. For Taupoa, it's mostly cloudy for the rest of the day, although it should clear overnight and it is cold. We dropped to a low of 4. We are expecting a fine day tomorrow and we've got a high of 15.
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The heat.

Ko down na kolohe kai waiata e matuake nei. It is 11 minutes past 5. And do you know what? Kolohe kai takes me back to Taumaru College. Those used to be our OG number one hits. If you didn't have that on your music, wow. Hey, what were you up to then? But Kolohe Kai coming through on the Heat FM. Now, you see, this will be our final hour here on the Heat FM. Hea ha ai. Because this girl booked her ticket last week to go to the Youth Council, the Youth Talent Quest happening over at Sir Howard Morrison. If you haven't received or got your tickets yet, e pai ana, you can do ticket sales. Your ticket's free, but you can get your ticket at the Sir Howard Morrison as you walk in. And I'm actually really excited. There's something just about watching talented rangatahi and watching their passion and watching their eyes light up on stage for me. If you're going, I'll see you guys there. But we've got some Sammy Johnson on the way with Backstroke right here on the Heat. Backstroke.

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Nā Josh Tatofi, te wai atae matuaki nei. 22 minutes past 5, you're tuning back into the Heat FM 99.1. Also worldwide on your iHeart radio app. And e te iwi, how are you enjoying our rangatahi hōtaka from 12 to 2? If you haven't already, make sure you stay tuned. But we are going to be diving into our pokai details. Aipikiao Pokai is happening this Friday the 22nd and, that's right, 23rd, which is a Saturday. And I'm excited. Second pokai this year e te iwi and beautiful. As you know, I'm from Tuwharetoa, so the Tuwharetoa ope is coming over on Friday. So very excited to see the whānau come through. And the one, the only, our ariki, Te Rangi Mahiu, Te Hiuhiu. Hey, so very exciting things happening this week, but stay tuned for more. We've got DJ Snake on the way with Let Me Love You right here on The Heat.

0: Get ready to be heard this Youth Week with Youth Unmuted, broadcasting live from 12 p.m. to 2 p.m. on the Heat FM 99.1. 2 hours of youth voices, epic tracks, community vibes, laughs and conversations that matter, all hosted by your Rotorua Youth Council. 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

24 minutes at the top of our hour, 6 o'clock. And e te whanau, if you want to watch Te Whare Tāpere or Te Aroa perform here at the Sir Howard Morrison, you can head over to Ticketmaster and secure your tickets for the 10th and the 11th. Now, he tino hare kua au, I love Te Whare Tāpere or Te Aroa. They are like my go-to, like they're on my daily playlist, e te iwi. So get amongst a very beautiful kaupapa that is happening. This is our Te Aroa, Te Whare Tāpere o Te Aroa. Tukumasi, e te iwi, that's where it's at. We've got some UB40 on the way with Kingston Town right here on the Heat.

11 minutes to the top of our hour. Survivor, Nas Meshproof, Te Waiata, E Matuake, Nei, and that is me, Tiwi. I am signing out early. I am going to our rangatahi talent quest. I keep thinking of Youth Council. I'm going to the talent quest tonight. I'm excited. I surprised my daughter this morning and I told her and her face lit up. So hopefully it can inspire her to channel in her self-talent. But that is me. Tomorrow is Tuesday. We have our Youth Council from 12 p.m. to 2 p.m. our pōpō with Luke taking our airwaves. So whakarongo mai, but that is me. So hei kona, mā te wā, and ka.

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1: You got it, baby. 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
0: Te paukai o Ngāti Piki ao 2026 ki te puna whakaraia a rākei ao. 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
1: Good evening. In this update, police are welcoming today's verdict, finding Senior Sergeant Lynn Fleming's death was an act of murder. Hayden Tasker has been found guilty at the High Court at Christchurch. Commissioner Richard Chambers says the loss of Lynn continues to feel raw for all and her death should never have happened. Lynn's son, Aaron Olson, doesn't see the verdict as justice, but rather about accountability.
2: And for that, we are eternally grateful to the prosecution team, to everybody that did everything they could to get us the result that we've seen today.
1: More money is being pumped into literacy and maths support at primary and intermediate schools. The government has announced a package including new workbooks, a digital writing tool and maths hubs. Education Minister Erica Stanford says it's vital we also invest in the workforce itself.
3: The $131 million package also includes professional learning and development so that teachers can use data really well, as well as high impact practices and explicit instruction in classrooms.
1: The southbound closure of State Highway 2 in Wairarapa is being extended to tomorrow night. NZTA says contractors found softer ground than anticipated during a road rebuild. As a result, the daytime closure will now stay in place until 5pm tomorrow, with further night closures a possibility. And an iconic waterside restaurant in Auckland is closing for good. Harbourside Ocean Bar Grill will shut on June 13th. Its parent company, Good Group Hospitality, is citing challenging post-COVID conditions, along with an upcoming lease expiry. And that's news.
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1: In sport, a full house for Saturday's A-League Football Men's Grand Final between Auckland FC and Sydney FC. Tickets for the game at Auckland's Mount Smart Stadium sold out in minutes after going on sale to the general public. A members-only pre-sale from 9 this morning saw more than 10,000 tickets sold. The general sale from 4 this afternoon saw the remainder snatched up in minutes. A move out the starting grid for Kiwi drivers Sir Scott Dixon and Marcus Armstrong ahead of Monday morning's Indy 500. After post-qualifying technical inspections, Sir Scott, who originally qualified 11th, will now start 10th while Armstrong moves up 1 to 16th. Scott McLaughlin is the pick of the Kiwis, starting 9th. And the Breakers have confirmed that, subject to final approval from the NBL, dynamic South Sudanese-Australian forward Kwat Noy will join them for next season. Noy's arrival follows a career-best period where he averaged 11.5 points and 3.8 rebounds per game for the reigning champion Sydney Kings. That's sport. I'm Heather McCarron.
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4: For Tauranga, it's partly cloudy for the rest of the day, clear skies and light southerlies tonight, dropping to a low of 8. And it should be mostly fine for the next couple of days, with a high of 18 tomorrow. For Rotorua, a bit of cloud throughout the rest of the day, and we drop to a low of 5 tonight. There might be a bit of fog overnight as well, and again tomorrow morning, then a fine afternoon, and we've got a high of 17. For Whakatane, it's partly cloudy for the rest of the day, light southerlies tonight, and we drop to a low of 8. And it should stay fine for the next couple of days. We're expecting a high of 19 tomorrow. For Taupoa, it's mostly cloudy for the rest of the day, although it should clear overnight and it is cold. We drop to a low of 4. We are expecting a fine day tomorrow and we've got a high of 15.
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2: 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It's Robin Thicke alongside Mr. Lover.

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The Lakeland Queen, bringing you the latest news.

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1: Good evening to you. In this update, the family of Senior Sergeant Lynn Fleming has expressed gratitude after today's verdict in the Christchurch High Court. Hayden Tasker has been found guilty of murder. Lynn's son, Aaron Olson, says nothing that's happened today will bring their mum, partner and sibling back to them.
2: In that, I don't think I can honestly say that we have seen justice, but today we have seen accountability.
1: A new learning package aims to lift student achievement in reading, writing and maths. Part of the $131 million spend will go towards setting up new maths hubs for teachers to get together and improve their skills. Education Minister Erica Stanford says it's just one of the measures to improve numeracy in Kiwi kids.
3: Funding another 36 maths intervention teachers, providing hands-on tactical resources for years 0 to 8. We're introducing a new multiplication and division check at year 5 to make sure students are developing fact fluency.
1: In Hawke's Bay, State Highway 2 is closed at Wairoa following a single vehicle crash early this evening. Initial indications are that there are serious injuries. Motorists are advised to avoid the area and expect delays. And 23 new homes for Defence Force families have been delivered ahead of schedule and under budget. The houses include 8 at Linton Military Camp and 10 at Burnham. Defence Minister Chris Penk says more new builds will be ready for military families in the coming months. And that's news.
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1: In sport, it's sold out in next to no time. Saturday's A-League football grand final between Auckland FC and Sydney FC at Mount Smart Stadium will be played in front of a full house. A members-only pre-sale from 9 this morning saw more than 10,000 tickets sold. The general sale from 4 this afternoon saw the remainder snatched up in minutes. And a crucial game in English Premier League football tomorrow morning from 7 o'clock. League leaders Arsenal are 2 points clear of Manchester City and will host already relegated Burnley. A win would leave Arsenal on the verge of taking the title for the first time since 2004. And in-form Warriors forward Jackson Ford can consider himself one of the unlucky ones when it comes to State of Origin selection. Despite sitting second on the Dally M leaderboard, he missed out on a spot in Laurie Daly's New South Wales squad. Daly pointed to needing someone who can play on an edge if required, and that Jackson is probably a guy who just plays through the middle. That's sport. I'm Jeff Bryan.
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1: Mainly fine for Rotorua with the light southerly, 5 overnight. Maybe low cloud or fog overnight, heading into another mainly fine day tomorrow with a light sou'easter and a high of 17. Mainly fine for Tauranga with the light southerly, an overnight low of 8. Tomorrow it's still mainly fine with a light easterly. Wednesday it's more of the same and a high tomorrow of 18. Mainly fine for the Bay with the light southerly, a uniform overnight low of 8. Tomorrow it's still mainly fine with light winds. Tauranga a top of 18 and for Whakatane 19. Mainly fine for Taupō with the light sou'easter, an overnight low of 4. Tomorrow it's still mainly fine with a light southerly. Wednesday it's more partly cloudy and a high tomorrow of 15.
5: 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Hey, this is Janet Jackson.
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0: te paukai o Ngāti Pikea o 2026 ki te puna whakaraia a rākei ao. 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
2: Turn

0: Step aboard the Lakeland Queen for a unique New Zealand cruise experience, embracing the spirit of Manaakitanga and the immersive beauty and culture of Rotorua. The Lakeland Queen, bringing you the latest news update.
1: Good evening to you. In this update, the Prime Minister says Winston Peters' proposal to buy back BNZ isn't going to happen. The New Zealand First leader wants to create a new state-owned financial entity by merging it with Kiwibank. Christopher Luxon says it makes no sense.
2: I think most voters, when they realise the possibility of borrowing another $30 billion to buy back a private company to put into government ownership and government running it, that dog don't hunt.
1: And the PM also saying his government would rather see Kiwibank growing aggressively to compete with the Australian-owned banks. The Waikato Expressway is currently closed southbound between the Great South Road on-ramp and

0: the Pioneer Road off-ramp following a two-vehicle crash at around 7 this evening. Initial indications are that there have been serious injuries. Earlier this evening in northern Hawke's Bay, there was a single-vehicle crash on State Highway 2 near Wairoa. Again, initial indications suggesting serious injury. Motorists are advised to avoid both areas. The latest fuel stock data shows just over 30 days' worth of petrol in the country, plus another 26 on its way. Diesel supply is at 46 days all up, and jet fuel has risen slightly to nearly 48. A Domino's franchise has been banned for employing more migrant workers for a year. GBN Trading, which runs the Pukekohe and Porkenor branches, must also pay $4,500 after challenging an infringement notice regarding breaches of an employee's work visa. And that's news.
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0: In sport, a full house for Saturday's A-League football men's grand final between Auckland FC and Sydney FC. Tickets for the game at Auckland's Mount Smart Stadium sold out in minutes after going on sale to the general public from 4 o'clock. A members-only pre-sale from 9 this morning saw more than 10,000 tickets sold. Adam Fanua Blake, Casey McLean and Britton Nakora are the first beneficiaries of the State of Origin rule change that allows Tier 1 international players from New Zealand and England to play. Fanua Blake and McLean were named in Laurie Daly's Blue Squad for Origin 1. Nakora is on the bench in Billy Slater's Maroons team. Game 1 in the three-match series is on Wednesday week at Sydney's Olympic Park. And Tiger Woods said to be in good spirits and focused on recovery after returning home from a six-week treatment program. The 50-year-old golf icon is back at home in Florida. This followed the rollover crash in late March that reignited scrutiny around his health and personal struggles. That's sport. I'm Jeff Bryan.
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0: Mainly fine for Rotorua with the light southerly, 5 overnight. Maybe low cloud or fog overnight, heading into another mainly fine day tomorrow with a light sou'easter and a high of 17. Mainly fine for Tauranga with the light southerly, an overnight low of 8. Tomorrow it's still mainly fine with a light easterly. Wednesday it's more of the same and a high tomorrow of 18. Mainly fine for the bay with the light southerly, a uniform overnight low of 8. Tomorrow it's still mainly fine with light winds. Tauranga a top of 18 and for Whakatane, 19. Mainly fine for Taupō with the light sou'easter, an overnight low of 4. Tomorrow it's still mainly fine with a light southerly. Wednesday it's more partly cloudy and a high tomorrow of 15.
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1: 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The Heat. Turn it up.

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0: step aboard the Lakeland Queen for a unique New Zealand cruise experience, embracing the spirit of Manaakitanga and the immersive beauty and culture of Rotorua. The Lakeland Queen, bringing you the latest news update.
1: Good evening to you. In this update, the man who drove into police officers in Nelson and killed Senior Sergeant Lynn Fleming was found guilty this afternoon of murder. Hayden Tasker had been on trial at the High Court in Christchurch. New resources for reading and writing will be rolled out through funding from the budget. It's part of a $131 million package. Along with maths, Education Minister Erica Stanford says literacy is at the centre of today's announcement.
2: New curriculum-aligned writing books for Year 4 and 5, a digital writing tool for students in Year 6 to 8, decodable readers for older learners in Year 3 to 10, a new 12-week intervention programme.
1: Two crashes this evening in the North Island. Police confirming one person died at the scene of a crash in Pōkenua this evening. The crash involved three vehicles on the Waikato Expressway. Two other people were injured, one critically, one moderately. Earlier in northern Hawke's Bay, there was a single vehicle crash on State Highway 2 near Wairoa. Initial indications suggesting serious injuries. A majority of small and medium-sized businesses are learning to use AI through experimentation alone. Research by Xero found 79% are proactive but largely self-reliant. Country manager Bridget Snelling says it should be part of economic decision-making.
3: The top responses

0: The really were that the government should set clear regulations and accountability standards for businesses, and they also are looking to government to enforce strong data protection.
1: And that's news.
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1: In sport, Auckland FC has exactly what it wanted for Saturday's A-League football grand final against Sydney FC at Mount Smart Stadium. The match sold out in next to no time, which means a maximum amount of home advantage for the big game. A members-only pre-sale from 9 this morning saw more than 10,000 tickets sold, and the general sale from 4 this afternoon saw the remainder snatched up in minutes. And a crucial game in English Premier League football tomorrow morning from 7 o'clock. League leaders Arsenal are 2 points clear of Manchester City and will host already relegated Burnley. A win would leave Arsenal on the verge of taking the title for the first time since 2004. And a move up the starting grid for Kiwi drivers Sir Scott Dixon and Marcus Armstrong ahead of Monday morning's Indy 500. After post-qualifying technical inspections, Sir Scott, who originally qualified 11th, will now start 10th. Armstrong moves up 1 to 16th. Scott McLaughlin, the pick of the Kiwis, starting 9th. That's sport. I'm Jeff Bryan.
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1: Mainly fine for Rotorua with the light southerly, 5 overnight. Maybe low cloud or fog overnight, heading into another mainly fine day tomorrow with a light sou'easter and a high of 17. Mainly fine for Tauranga with the light southerly, an overnight low of 8. Tomorrow it's still mainly fine with a light easterly. Wednesday it's more of the same and a high tomorrow of 18. Mainly fine for the Bay with the light southerly, a uniform overnight low of 8. Tomorrow it's still mainly fine with light winds. Tauranga a top of 18 and for Whakatane 19. Mainly fine for Taupō with the light sou'easter, an overnight low of 4. Tomorrow it's still mainly fine with a light southerly. Wednesday it's more partly cloudy and a high tomorrow of 15.

0: dance with me. 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
1: Oh, it's beautiful. But wait a minute, isn't this...
0: Yeah, yes it is.
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light blue shoes, dark blue pants, four or five, and they all wanna dance. 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You wanna join us? Well, here's a few pointers about them riders from the state of California. 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He's so confidential with the way that we get you and the that I hit you and spit you, split you, sit you down. Click, cock, pop at you, rock you and knock you down. Pimp slap you and sock you down. Lifestyles.

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2: Let's get the party started. 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That's when I knew that your heart was scarring. 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Like, wait, babe, let me ask your pardon. This ain't Gucci, this is Prada, darling. If you want something, you can ask.

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1: Damn, baby. 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

0: Step aboard the Lakeland Queen for a unique New Zealand cruise experience, embracing the spirit of Manaakitanga and the immersive beauty and culture of Rotorua. The Lakeland Queen, bringing you the latest news update.
1: Morning. In this update, new data is further fueling concerns the health system is at capacity. One in five GP referrals to specialists are being declined across seven districts. ASMS union spokesperson Virginia Mills says the country is at least 1,800 doctors short.
2: There are people, New Zealanders, with a genuine need for clinical care who are being declined because services simply don't have the capacity.
1: School leaders want more support for both staff and students at this year's budget. $131 million has been earmarked for 12 initiatives already, but Jason Miles from the Principals Federation says a few other areas need investment too.
3: School leadership, professional development, their learning support, supporting children with their learning and behaviour, and also the socioeconomic needs, clothing and food.
1: One person is dead, two others are injured after a three-vehicle crash south of Auckland. Emergency services were called to the Waikato Expressway at Pōkeno last night. The victim died at the scene, with the other two suffering critical and moderate injuries. Two Americans have been arrested in Japan for a stunt involving internet-famous viral monkey Punch. One jumped into his enclosure donning a costume while another filmed. The zookeepers say no monkeys were harmed. And hundreds of events are being held across the country for this year's Youth Week, which has kicked off. Jane Zintil of Ara Taihohi says a lot of gatherings are on offer for young people.
4: This year we have over 500 Youth Week events happening across the mutu. Young people all across the country are running and facilitating youth led events in their communities.
1: And that's news.
0: Sports News, brought to you by Pro.

0: you cannot measure it.
1: Kickoffs at 7. Arsenal are 2 points clear of Manchester City. Both teams have 2 games to play. And rugby commentator Tony Johnson has come to the defence of Beauden Barrett. The 34-year-old at first five has come under fire after his subpar performance for the Blues against the Hurricanes in Super Rugby last weekend. TJ told the DSPN podcast it was a blip.
2: I think for most of the season he's been playing well. He's been in that general role and you've been hearing the players say how important he is to the team.
1: The Blues have a bye this weekend. That's sport. I'm Grace Cocker.
3: 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From start to finish, they will handle the whole process. They're also handling the latest weather update.
1: Port Tauranga, a nice sunny day in store with light easterly winds. Should be relatively clear overnight as well. Winds turning southerly, 18 is the high, dropping to 8. Port Aotearoa, a little bit of low cloud or fog this morning, but should clear to be a nice fine day with light southeasterlies. Mostly fine overnight too, winds turning straight southerly, high of 17, low of 4. Port Whakatane, a little bit of low cloud this morning, but it should clear to be a nice fine day. Light southeasterly winds, nice and clear overnight too with southerlies, high of 19, dropping to 4.
4: Mainly fine for Taupo with the light southeaster, an overnight low of 4. Tomorrow it's still mainly fine with a light southerly. Wednesday it's more partly cloudy and a high tomorrow of 15.
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The Heat. Whoa! Turn that beat up!

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0: Te paukai o Ngāti Piki ao 2026 ki te puna whakaraia a rā kei ao. 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
1: Morning. In this update, doubts are being cast over decision-making due to a lack of data at Health NZ. It could only provide information on seven districts when asked by the ASMS union about GP referrals to specialists being declined. Spokesperson Virginia Mills says that's a red flag.
2: Health New Zealand isn't collecting, analysing and publishing data on how many referrals are being declined at the national level. So this is really basic data.
1: Educators feel they have little say in funding decisions ahead of this year's budget. Around $131 million has been earmarked for teaching the basics. But Jason Miles from the Principals Federation says they feel out of the loop.
3: The sector's had very little consultation in regards of what the best investments would be.
1: Construction is set to begin on upgrades to Carrington Road in Auckland's Mount Albert. Around 15,000 vehicles use it every day, with the number set to increase after the building of thousands of homes near Unitech. Changes include widening sections of the road, with power lines to be moved underground to accommodate this. Iranian officials are reportedly weighing up a bounty on Donald Trump and Benjamin Netanyahu. Its parliament is voting whether it should offer around $99 million New Zealand dollars. Nearly 12 tonnes of medical supplies arrived in DR Congo to help in the fight against Ebola. There's been up to 90 deaths and 12 lab-confirmed cases. The World Health Organization has declared the outbreak an international emergency. The strain has no approved drugs or vaccines. That's news.
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1: In sport, Arsenal can take another big step towards ending their 22-year title drought this morning. The Premier League leaders are just kicking off against Burnley. Manager Mikel Arteta is expecting a tense atmosphere at the Emirates.
4: I think it's something normal. I think it's supposed to be like this, and especially when you haven't won for that long, it's going to be edgy and it's going to be those moments of doubts.
1: Arsenal are 2 points clear of Manchester City. Both teams have 2 games remaining.

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0: Port Tauranga, a nice sunny day in store with light easterly winds. Should be relatively clear overnight as well. Winds turning southerly, 18 is the high, dropping to 8. Port Aotearoa, a little bit of low cloud or fog this morning, but should clear to be a nice fine day with light southeasterlies. Mostly fine overnight too. Winds turning straight southerly, high of 17, low of 4. For Whakatane, little bit of low cloud this morning, but it should clear to be a nice fine day. Light southeasterly winds. Nice and clear overnight too with southerlies, high of 19, dropping to 4.
2: Mainly fine for Taupo with the light southeaster, an overnight low of 4. Tomorrow it's still mainly fine with a light southerly. Wednesday it's more partly cloudy and a high tomorrow of 15. Yo!
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3: 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Here is Ngā Rerenga Kupu o te Rā. Māori phrase a day. Today we look at Ngā Hākinakina. Sports and recreation. Kei te tākaro pāwhutu paoro mātou. Meaning, we're playing touch rugby. 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Touch rugby. You can replace pāwhutu paoro with poitarawhiti, netball, poitūkohu, basketball, poifana, soccer, futu paoro, rugby. 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

0: te paukai o Ngāti Piki ao 2026 ki te puna whakaraia a rā kei ao. 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
4: Kia ora e te whānau. Here is Ngā Rerenga Kupu o te Rā, Māori phrase a day. Today we look at Ngā Hākinakina, sports and recreation. Kei te tākaro pāwhutu pāoro mātou, meaning we're playing touch rugby. 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Māori phrase a day.
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4: 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Today, we look at months of the year. Painga whāwhā, or aperira, is the kupu Māori for April. Painga whāwhā, or aperira. April.
2: He reo kōrero, he reo ora.
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0: Take in the stunning scenery of Ohinemutu, Makoya Island, and Sulphur Point while enjoying a buffet-style and a la carte meal. For more info, head to lakelandqueen.com. Now, your news update.
1: Morning. In this update, one person has narrowly escaped a burning boat using a small dinghy in an Auckland marina this morning. Residents reported hearing large booms caused by the blaze near Beach Haven just before 1 a.m. The fire is out and investigations are underway. In developing news this morning, armed police have descended on the San Diego Islamic Center due to an active shooter. The mayor's asking local residents to avoid the area while emergency services work to manage the threat. Back here, new data is further fueling concerns the health system's at capacity. One in five GP referrals to specialists are being declined across seven districts. ASMS union spokesperson Virginia Mills says the country's at least 1,800 doctors short.
2: There are people, New Zealanders, with a genuine need for clinical care who are being declined because services simply don't have the capacity.
1: School leaders want more support for staff and students at this year's budget. $131 million will go towards 12 initiatives like reading, writing and maths. But Jason Miles from the Principals Federation says a few other areas need improvement.
3: School leadership, professional development, their learning support, supporting children with their learning and behaviour, and also the socioeconomic needs, clothing and food.
1: Two Americans have been arrested in Japan for a stunt involving internet-famous Monkey Punch. One jumped into his enclosure donning a costume while another filmed. It was reportedly to promote cryptocurrency. No monkeys were harmed. And that's news.
4: Profiles Collective, with a comprehensive approach to health and fitness, providing a diverse range of services, facilities and amenities for their members. Bringing you the sports news update.
1: In sport, where Arsenal remain on track to secure their first Premier League title in 22 years.
5: Bring it around, Kai Havertz! It's an Arsenal corner again!
1: A goal in the 37th minute on Sky Sport has them leading Burnley 1-0 at halftime. Arsenal are 2 points clear of Manchester City with two games to play. To motorsport and the latest Indy 500 practice session.
6: Huge crash. I'm watching the onboard. Unbelievable.
7: Oh no, boy. That's Rossi.
1: Alexander Rossi, Pato O'Ward and Romain Grosjean are all involved but were able to climb out of their cars following the collision. All three Kiwi drivers avoided the carnage ahead of Monday morning's race. And World Gymnastics has lifted all restrictions on Russian and Belarusian athletes with immediate effect. Athletes from both countries were banned in 2022 following Russia's invasion of Ukraine. They were able to compete as neutrals in 2024

0: 8.
1: Porotoroa, a little bit of low cloud or fog this morning, but should clear to be a nice fine day with light southeasterlies. Mostly fine overnight too. Winds turning straight southerly. High of 17, low of 4. For Whakatane, little bit of low cloud this morning, but it should clear to be a nice fine day. Light southeasterly winds. Nice and clear overnight too with southerlies. High of 19, dropping to 4.
2: Mainly fine for Taupo with the light southeaster, an overnight low of 4. Tomorrow it's still mainly fine with a light southerly. Wednesday it's more partly cloudy and a high tomorrow of 15.
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0: 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We've got you covered all day. On the heat. Break it down.
1: Te paukai o ngā tipiki ao 2026 ki te puna whakaraia a rākei ao. 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
3: Kia ora e te whānau. Here is Ngā Rerenga Kupu o te Rā, Māori Phrase a Day. Today we look at Ngā Hākinakina, Sports and Recreation. Kei te tākaro pāwhutu paoro mātou, meaning we're playing touch rugby. Pāwhutu paoro, touch rugby. You can replace pāwhutu paoro with poitarawhiti, netball, poitūkohu, basketball, poifana, soccer, futu paoro, rugby. Ngā Rerenga Kupu o te Rā, Māori Phrase a Day.
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5: 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With Jamie leading the way and Diamond lighting up the stage, it's more than just a show. 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
3: 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Rātū o Tūrei is the kupu Māori for Tuesday. Rātū o Tūrei. 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
4: Kia ora te whānau. Here is Ngā Rerenga Kupu o te Rā, Māori phrase a day. Today we look at Ngā Hākinakina, sports and recreation. Kei te tākaro pāwhutu paoro mātou, meaning we're playing touch rugby. Pāwhutu paoro, touch rugby. 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
8: 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Now, your news update.
9: Morning. In this update, San Diego's Islamic Center is asking for people to stay away in the wake of an active shooting. The New York Times reports a security guard has been killed. There's also a school at the site. Center director Taha Hassan.
10: The entire school is safe. All the kids, all the staff and the teachers are safe out of the Islamic Center.
9: The tourism industry hopes to reap tangible rewards with the country's biggest sector event starting today in Auckland. Tātaki Auckland Unlimited's Annie Dundas says it will pay dividends.
11: There's 27 countries represented here. They will be here writing new business, here to rebuild relationships, rewrite rates, offer new products.
9: This year's Youth Week is allowing young people across the country to organise hundreds of events for them, by them. Jane Zintel of Aratayohi says it's vital they learn to take the lead.
12: There are many examples of adult-led events that hardly any young people turn up to. So supporting young people to create events and run events means that we're going to get the best buy-in possible.
9: Donald Trump has called off scheduled strikes on Iran after requests from a number of Middle Eastern figureheads. The US president claims the UAE, Saudi Arabia and Qatar have asked him for a one-day stand-down. But Trump assures that troops are ready to unleash a large-scale assault if a deal is not reached soon. And a person's had a lucky escape on a dinghy after their boat went up in flames in Auckland this morning. Residents reported hearing large booms caused by the blaze near Beach Haven around 1 a.m. The fire is now out. That's news.
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9: In sport, the Highlanders are rallying around Caleb Tangitau, whose All Blacks aspirations have been put on hold. The right wing is facing 9 months out with a ruptured Achilles. Assistant coach Ben Smith says it's been tough for the 23-year-old.
14: Yeah, just feel for him around the opportunities, hopefully, that were going forward for him, but I'm sure they'll come when he comes back after his recovery.
9: The The Highlanders face the Hurricanes on Saturday before a bye in the final round before the Super Rugby playoffs. There's been a three-car crash at the latest practice session for the Indy 500. Alexander Rossi, who's qualified second for Monday's race, spun and slammed into the wall before taking out Pato O'Ward and Romain Grosjean. All three drivers were able to exit their cars and walk to ambulances. And after a 13-year absence, Jose Mourinho is returning to Real Madrid. The 63-year-old football manager has signed a two-year deal with the Spanish giants. Mourinho has finished a stint at Benfica in his native Portugal. That's sport. I'm Grace Cocker.
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9: For Tauranga, a nice sunny day in store with light easterly winds.

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1: Morning, in this update, San Diego police are treating the shooting at an Islamic center as a hate crime. Five people are dead, including a security guard and the two teenage suspects, Police Chief Scott Wall.
2: We are considering this a hate crime until it's not. And at this point, we're going to work closely with the FBI to make sure that we are matching all the resources that we need for this investigation.
1: The price of renting regionally compared to main centres has flipped. Trade Me data shows costs in some CBDs has dropped. However, spokesperson Casey Wild says it's not worth celebrating just yet.
3: But even with those city drops, the broader national trend is still pointing towards a tightening market.
1: A section of State Highway 8 in South Canterbury is closed following a crash. It happened this morning on the Tekapo-Twisel Road. NZTA is asking people to avoid the area and has issued a warning about driving in icy conditions. Alarm bells are ringing about unmet needs in the health system. The ASMS union fears there is not enough data being collected to make vital funding decisions. Spokesperson Virginia Mills is concerned.
4: About one in five people whose GP think that they'll benefit from seeing a specialist are being declined. This is symptomatic of health services being at capacity.
1: Police are alarmed by a spate of drink driving. Eight people have been caught over the last 10 days in Taupo and South Waikato. Some people have been intoxicated behind the wheel with young children, and another blew more than four times the legal limit. That's news.
0: 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Bringing you the latest sports news update.
1: And in sport, to football's Premier League and the full-time whistle at the Emirates.
5: That's the noise they wanted to hear. 5 points clear.
1: Arsenal's beaten Burnley 1-0 on Sky Sport to extend their lead to 5 points over Manchester City, who have a game in hand. So if City don't beat Bournemouth tomorrow morning, Arsenal will clinch the title for the first time in 22 years with a game to spare. And Pep Guardiola will reportedly end his 10-year tenure as Manchester City manager at the end of the Premier League season. He has a contract for next season, but BBC Sports says the 55-year-old's expected to leave the club, where he's won 17 major trophies. And in rugby league, the Warriors win over the Broncos last weekend was the most watched 6pm Sunday NRL game of all time. It was part of a record-breaking magic round in Brisbane, which drew in 6.5 million viewers in Australia, up 15% on last year. Almost 150,000 people attended the eight games at Suncorp Stadium. That's sport, I'm Grace Cocker.
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6: For Rotorua, mainly fine and sunny all day today. Just a little bit of cloud at times. Light easterly winds, a high of 17 degrees. Cool tonight, down to a low of 4. Tomorrow, fine again, but more cloud through the day and 17. For Tauranga, a mainly fine and sunny one all day today. Got some patchy cloud, light easterly winds, a high of 18 degrees down to a low of 8. Sunny weather again tomorrow, maybe a bit more cloud and a high of 18. For Taupo, staying mainly fine today, just a bit of cloud, but lots of sunshine too. Light southerly winds, a high of 15 degrees and cool tonight down to 4. Tomorrow, fine with more cloud through the day and 15 again. For Whakatane, a mainly fine and sunny one all day today. A little bit of cloud at times. Light easterly winds, a high of 19 degrees. Cool tonight, down to a low of 4. Tomorrow, fine with a bit more cloud and a high of 17.
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We've got you covered all day. Baby. 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

0: step aboard the Lakeland Queen for a unique New Zealand cruise experience, embracing the spirit of Manaakitanga and the immersive beauty and culture of Rotorua. The Lakeland Queen, bringing you the latest news update.
1: Morning, I'm Grace Cocker with the latest at 11. The suspects of an Islamic Centre shooting in San Diego were teenagers just 17 and 19. The pair allegedly gunned down three other people, including a security guard. Centre Director Taha Hassan says the violence is unacceptable.
2: It is extremely outrageous to target a place of worship.
1: The price of renting in Otago has steeply increased in the past year. Trade Me figures show the average weekly cost jumped by about $40 a week. Spokesperson Casey Wild says it points to a highly competitive housing market.
3: It's a perfect example of just how incredibly sensitive our regional markets are to even minor fluctuations in the number of available homes.
1: NZ First Leader Winston Peters argues that buying back BNZ will be a positive challenge of the status quo. He earlier proposed a merger with Kiwi Bank, which he admits is a bold move, but Peters says it's needed to create a fair playing field in the power, food and banking systems. Donald Trump has called off scheduled strikes on Iran after a request from a number of Middle Eastern figureheads. The US president claims the UAE, Saudi Arabia and Qatar have asked for a one-day stand down, but Trump assures troops are ready to unleash a large-scale assault if a deal is not reached soon. And a California man has been charged with trying to illegally export hundreds of protected turtles. Donald Doe faces federal charges for his part in a plot to traffic nearly 300 of the reptiles from Florida to Taiwan. He now faces a maximum penalty of 5 years behind bars and fines of nearly $500,000 for each of the charges against him. That's news.
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1: In sport, Arsenal could be crowned Premier League champions as soon as tomorrow morning. They've beaten Burnley 1-0 to move 5 points clear of Manchester City. Man of the match, Declan Rice, is relieved.
4: There was a bit of nervousness, you could sense it, just because it's our last home game. We know what's at stake. But one more to go now. We know what we're fighting for, this group, this manager, this club. We really want it.
1: Man City needed to beat Bournemouth tomorrow morning to send the title race to the final day. New Zealand Rugby and Touch New Zealand are joining forces. The new partnership recognises Touch Rugby as the official non-contact summer form of the game. As part of the agreement, Touch New Zealand will begin the process of becoming an associate member of New Zealand Rugby. And the long road to recovery is underway for Highlanders wing Caleb Tangitoa. The 23-year-old's All Black aspirations are on hold due to a ruptured Achilles. Assistant coach Ben Smith says they've wrap support around him.
5: Well, obviously the team got around him and yeah, he'll be doing things in his power to make sure that he gets the recovery needs and gets back on track as soon as possible.
1: That's sport, I'm Grace Cocker.
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6: For Rotorua, mainly fine and sunny all day today. Just a little bit of cloud at times. Light easterly winds, a high of 17 degrees. Cool tonight, down to a low of 4. Tomorrow, fine again, but more cloud through the day and 17. For Tauranga, a mainly fine and sunny one all day today. Got some patchy cloud, light easterly winds, a high of 18 degrees, down to a low of 8. Sunny weather again tomorrow, maybe a bit more cloud and a high of 18. Port Taupo staying mainly fine today, just a bit of cloud but lots of sunshine too. Light southerly winds, a high of 15 degrees and cool tonight down to 4. Tomorrow fine with more cloud through the day and 15 again. For Whakatane, a mainly fine and sunny one all day today, a little bit of cloud at times. Light easterly winds, a high of 19 degrees, cool tonight down to a low of 4. Tomorrow fine with a bit more cloud and a high of 17.

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1: Which actually you can translate this one means food of the fire.
2: Food of the fire.
1: And it pretty much means that's all they're good for. Yeah, might as well chuck them in the fire. So it is actually a bit of a curse, bit of a kofete, so be very careful when you're using it. And I suppose an expression in English that'd be the same as kayatehi would be, what do you think?
2: I think through different levels of severity you can be like, oh, tits on a ball. You know, for a easy go, but you know, there can be worse, you know.
1: Kayatehi.
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0: te paukai o Ngāti Piki ao 2026 ki te puna whakaraia a rā kei ao. Ko ngā kawemate o Te Arawa hei te praere te 2026 o ngā rā o mei, ko te pōhiri ki te are kinui hei te hatarei 2023 o ngā rā o mei, ko te rangi unuora e tūnei e karanga nei.
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1: Kaiateahi, which actually you can translate this one, means food of the fire.
2: Food of the fire.
1: And it pretty much means that's all they're good for. Yeah, you might as well chuck them in the fire. So it is actually a bit of a curse, bit of a kofete, so be very careful when you're using it. And I suppose an expression in English that would be the same as kaiateahi would be, what do you think?
2: I think through different levels of severity, you can be like, oh, tits on the ball. You know, for a easy go, but, you know, there can be worse, you know.
1: Kaiateahi.
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